The time is 5:30. This is the FM studios of the Bauchi Radio Corporation BRC, resuming transmission for today, Wednesday, 27th of May, 2026.

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1: On behalf of the staff management of the Bauchi Radio Corporation, most especially our colleague at Yelwa Transmitting End, demand to ensure it's loud and clear on your radio sets. I'll be your friend and guide on radio this morning. My name is Tuka Manzu. From all of us to all of you, this is saying good morning to you and welcome on board the morning transmission. Today, of course, is Wednesday, 27th of May, 2026. Well, should I use this opportunity to say, yes, Baraka the Salah to all our Muslim brothers and sisters in Bauchi, Nigeria, and the world at large, as we observe and celebrate Eid al-Kabir, let us use the period for sober reflection, use it to pray for peace and tranquility to continue to reign in our community, our society, our state, our country, and even the world at large. Let's quickly highlight you on what is expected to be broadcast on the station. We have some special Salah Eid al-Kabir programs lined up for your listening pleasure. We'll be keeping you entertained from this time up till at 6 o'clock when we shall bring you the program Bayanin Lokutan Salar Idi Bauchi. And at 6:30, the program Bayanikan Lehia will come your way. At 7 o'clock, it'll be time for us to listen to a special broadcast by His Excellency, the Executive Governor of Bauchi State, Senator Bala Abdulkader Muhammad Kauran Daular Usmania. At 7:30, we'll bring you the program Hajj Mubarak. Top of the hour, 8 o'clock later this morning, brings you a repeat edition of the program Yoda Gobe from our Futures Unit. And at 8:30, the program Adaola Fia will take the air. Top of the hour, 9 o'clock, will be time for us to listen to the program Zabang Yote Ke Sala, which will last up till it's 9:30, when it will be time for us to bring you the next scheduled program, Girike Gikeng Sala. Top of the hour, 10 o'clock, later this morning, brings you Ribinsa Armata. And at 10:30, the program Yara Manyangobe will come your way. As usual, at 11 o'clock, it will be time for us to visit the newsroom for the broadcast of the World News. And thereafter, at 11:15, it will be time for the program. It will be time for us to link up with our colleagues that will be at the MS Palace to bring us live situation report about Salah coverage. Do stay with us at 11:15 for that special moment. Well, these are some out of what we have carefully crafted and selected for your listening delight on this great Salah day, which is Eid al-Kabir. As long as your dial is on this frequency, we promise to keep you posted to other special Salah programs we have designed just for your listening pleasure. 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

All right, don't get carried away. Don't be too enthusiastic to find out where the songs are coming out from. 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Well, you know, it's a special day today. Well, let's say good morning, dear listener. Today, as we celebrate the joyous occasion of Salah, Eid al-Kabir, I want to extend warm greetings to all our Muslim brothers and sisters. Barakat Salah. May this sacred season bring peace, blessings, renewed faith, and happiness to your homes and families. May your sacrifices, prayers, and acts of kindness be accepted and richly rewarded. Eid al-Kabir, of course, reminds us of obedience, love, sacrifice, and compassion. It's a time to care for one another, to share with those in need, and to strengthen the bond of unity in our communities. As we celebrate today, let us continue to promote peace, tolerance, and togetherness, regardless of tribe, religion, or background. Nigeria becomes stronger when we stand together in harmony and mutual respect. To everyone traveling, celebrating with family, or listening from wherever you are, may your day be filled with joy, laughter, good health, and countless blessings. Once again, Barakat Salah to all our Muslim faithful. Enjoy the celebration, stay safe, and keep spreading love. Why you spread love? 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

Lord. Right. Keep it locked. 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

0: Yes, it's a good song. They're done by Jordan Sparks, and it's called No Air, featuring Chris Brown in between. Well, I'm sure you enjoyed those lovely interludes we actually played to bridge in the air, time and space this wonderful Wednesday morning, which happens to be a midweek and a special day for our Muslim brothers and sisters all over the world. It's 6 o'clock in time for us to listen to our next special program, Bayanin Lokutan Sallar Idi a Bauchi. Biyar sai to ake sauraro akan mita 94.6 ta yanzu aka kuma na cewa karfe 6 lokaci ne kuma da za su rare wato bayanin lokutan Sallar Idi a Bauchi.
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1: 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I nearly called 911 after one crush of Mr. Chef Q's and my me and cooker spoke fluently. Even the grumpy Auntie Amina asked for takeaway.
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1: The peaceful affairs in the nation's polity, Dr. Tajuddin pointed out that several lessons should be learned from the life of Prophet Ibrahim, which include faith in Allah, submission and obedience to constituted authorities. The speaker equally urged Nigerians to pray for the country with government at all levels, unity, prosperity and political stability.
2: In the same vein, Secretary to the Government of the Federation, Senator George Akome, has called on Muslims to use the Eid al-Kabir celebration as a deep spiritual reflection, compassion and aversion to the values exemplified by Prophet Ibrahim.

0: and to pray for the peace, stability and progress of the country. In his Salah message, Senator Akpan extended warm felicitations to Muslims across Nigeria and beyond as they celebrate the Eid al-Kabir festival, urging citizens to embrace peace, sacrifice and national unity. The SDF maintained that Eid al-Kabir symbolized obedience, selflessness and faith in God. Virtues, he said, remain essential in fostering harmony and strengthening national cohesion at a time when the nation faced socioeconomic and security challenges.
1: Still in the spirit of the Salah celebration, Governor Nasiru Idris of Kebbi State has felicitated Muslims on the occasion of Eid al-Adha, urging them to uphold the virtues of sacrifice, obedience, peace, unity and compassion as exemplified by Prophet Ibrahim. He gave the charge in a Salah message to the people of the state and the entire Muslim Ummah around the world. Governor Idris said celebrating Eid al-Adha during the Holy Hajj period was a sacred festival commemorating the unwavering faith, sacrifice and obedience of Prophet Ibrahim to the command of Almighty Allah. The Kebbi State Governor urged people of Kebbi State to continue living in peace and harmony, irrespective of their differences, stressing that unity and brotherliness remain the foundation for sustainable growth and development.
0: From Northwest, we go to the Southwest, where Oyo State Governor Seyi Makinde has felicitated the Muslim Ummah in the state and across the country on the occasion of the Eid al-Adha. He congratulated Muslim faithful on witnessing the all-important festival of sacrifice and prayed God to preserve their lives to witness more years in good health and abounding wealth. Governor Makinde called the Muslim Ummah in Oyo State to use the opportunity of the Eid al-Kabir to pray more for the states, for Nigeria and their leaders. The Oyo State Governor equally rallied them to pray for the government has continued the effort to rescue the abducted Uyghur teachers and pupils. Governor Makinde urged all residents of Oyo State to be vigilant during and after the Salah festival and to be more security conscious than ever before as the country battles banditry and kidnapping.
1: The Federal Rural Safety Corps, FRC, says it has deployed over 30,000 regular and special marshals nationwide for a six-day special patrol operation for the 2026 Eid al-Kabir celebrations. According to FRSC spokesperson, Henry Osondu, the exercise is to ensure safer roads, hitch-free movement, and prompt emergency response across the country. He said special operations formed part of the Corps' annual strategic intervention during festive periods aimed at reducing road traffic crashes, fatalities, traffic congestion, and other highway emergencies usually associated with increased vehicle and movement during celebrations. It also pointed out that FRSC had fully mobilized operational equipment and logistics, including patrol vehicles, ambulances, tow trucks, bikes, radar guns, mobilizers, and other traffic control facilities to strategic locations across the Federation for rapid response to emergencies and enhanced operational efficiency. The FRSC thus called on motorists to demonstrate patience, discipline, and compliance with traffic regulations by avoiding excessive speed, dangerous overtaking, drunk driving, night travels, overloading, and other unsafe road behaviors capable of endangering lives.
0: Meanwhile, the police in Abia State say sustained intelligence-led surveillance and monitoring of public gatherings to guarantee a peaceful Eid al-Kabir celebration are in motion. To this effect, police personnel have been mobilized and positioned in critical locations, including prayer grounds, recreational centers, major highways, and other public spaces. In a statement by Abia State Police Command Public Relations Officer Maureen Chinaka, the effort was aimed at preventing crime, ensuring rapid response, and maintaining law and order before, during, and after the celebration. The Abia State Police Command has urged all Muslim faithful and members of the public to remain vigilant and security conscious and should promptly report any suspicious persons or activities to the nearest police station.
2: 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The National Broadcast Academy in Kyoto, Lagos is organizing the following workshops in creative writing, public speaking, and broadcast media management from 15th to 26th of June 2026. Lectures hold from Monday to Friday from 9 a.m. for 2 weeks. The workshop is open to advertising agencies, speech writers, corporate executives, and individuals who are interested in improving their writing, speaking, and media management skills. The National Broadcast Academy is at 1A and Dekone Fajini Way, Ikeja GRA Lagos. For further information, call 0805-307-8029, 0803-394-1805, and go on the social media platform, facebook.com/mbacademy.ng. Announcer, the management.
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4: As Muslims across Nigeria and around the world celebrate this year's Eid al-Adha, also known as the Festival of Sacrifice, attention once again turns to the enduring values of faith, obedience, compassion, and generosity that define one of Islam's most significant religious observances. Commemorating the willingness of Prophet Ibrahim to submit to the command of Allah, Eid al-Adha serves as a powerful reminder of devotion, selflessness, and the importance of sharing with those in need. In this report, Hassan Hussein examines the significance of Eid al-Adha, its relevance in contemporary society, and the lesson it offers for fostering unity, peace, and mutual support within our communities.
5: Eid al-Adha, which coincides with the annual Hajj pilgrimage to the holy city of Mecca, where millions of Muslims from different parts of the world gathered to fulfill one of the five pillars of Islam, is marked every 10th day of the Dhul-Hijjah. Eid al-Kabir, also known as Eid al-Adha, is regarded as one of the most significant events in the Islamic calendar to commemorate the willingness of Prophet Ibrahim alayhi salatu wasalam to sacrifice his son in obedience to Allah's command before divine intervention provided a ram in place of the child. On the significance of the festival, the chief imam and Saruddin Juma Amox, Yusuf to Abuja, Professor Musa Olaofe, pointed out that Eid al-Kabir teaches Muslims the values of sacrifice, patience, and reliance on Allah. Professor Olaofe emphasized that the spiritual lesson derived from Hajj and Eid al-Kabir should inspire believers to embrace peace, tolerance, discipline, and mutual respect in their daily lives.
6: Allah has given us the opportunity to have unity matters. Don't forget those with love and help.
5: An Islamic scholar, Ustaz Adam Sani Ugwain, described the festival as a period that teaches love for Allah, sacrifice, obedience, and devotion to his commands.
7: It is an occasion that we make sacrifice to Allah. We emulate the teachings of our father Ibrahim alayhi salam. So most of the religious practices that he did is copied by all the prophets that came after him.
5: A paramount traditional ruler and the chief of Garo chiefdom, His Royal Highness Dr. Usman Ngakoue, called on Nigerians to embrace peace, unity, forgiveness, and mutual understanding as they celebrate this year's Eid al-Adha.
8: Forgive ourselves, give us more support and cooperation to our leaders. What our leaders need is prayers.
5: Some Muslim faithful in the Farakatu territory who spoke with Radio Nigeria expressed readiness to observe Eid al-Kabir with supplication and gratitude to Allah for preserving their lives and granting them the opportunity to witness the festival. The further urged leaders at all levels to prioritize good governance, justice, and policy that promote the welfare of citizens. In Abuja, Hassan Hussein, Radio Nigeria.
9: To speak more on the Eid al-Kabir celebration, I earlier spoke with an Islamic cleric who is also the chief imam in Saruddin Juma Mosque, Yusuf to Abuja, Professor Musa Olaofe, on the significance of the festival.
10: I believe that Allah subhanahu wa ta'ala will never make a mistake, and anything he asks us to do, it has to be for a purpose. Prophet Ibrahim, alayhi salatu wasalam, happened to be a great servant of Allah subhanahu wa ta'ala. When Prophet Ibrahim asked Allah to give him a glad tidings song, he prepared very well. He prayed over a period of time, was unable to get one. In fact, when he got to a point, he said, please, when you give me, I can even sacrifice to show you that I am satisfied. So one day, Prophet Ibrahim slept, and he saw it in his dream that he was slaughtering the only child given to him, that is Ismail at that time. So God has answered him, he has given him Ishmael. At the end of the day, when Ishmael was growing to an adult age, he now informed Ishmael that, "My son, in me Arab in Manamu, and Asbahaka, I saw it in my dream that I was slaughtering for sacrifice." Ishmael answered, "Kali ya Abati, my father, if you are my tumor, Sata Jibne, inshallah, when I shall be in, just go and do what Allah has commanded you to do. You will find me among the patient ones without any problem." At the end of the day, Ibrahim lied Ishmael down for sacrifice, and then Allah commanded in the Jibreel, "Do not allow Ibrahim to slaughter Ishmael. Take this ram, remove Ishmael, and replace Ishmael with this ram." So when Ibrahim opened his eyes, he see that whether he has slaughtered Ishmael, he saw that he has slaughtered a very big ram that Allah has given to him from paradise. So with this one, you can now realize that Ishmael and Ibrahim, they fulfilled the promises. And you can also, Allah said that, "I don't need the flesh and the blood of the animal. All I need the fear of Allah, the piety that you use in slaughtering the animal." Now, how does the story of Prophet Ibrahim and his willingness to sacrifice his son teach Muslims about obedience, faith, and submission to Allah?
11: As we are in the country today, we make a lot of promises, a lot of commitments, and if we promise somebody that this is what you want to do, to just try to fulfill, either you're in government, either you're in private, either from your family, either your own offices, anywhere in the world, you are promised to do something tangible to anybody, make sure that you fulfill the promise. And when you fulfill the promise, it shows that your faith is intact.
10: Beyond the slaughtering of animals, what are the deeper lessons of sacrifice, selflessness, and devotion that Muslims should reflect upon during Eid al-Kabir?
11: Allah has given us the opportunity to slaughter one. Believe that we are all one. Some people, they are on the lower kedah. Some people are on the middle kedah and some on the upper kedah. So those that are the upper kedah, you have opportunity to slaughter one. Don't forget those who don't even have. You extend that love to them. You allow them to rejoice with you. You give them part of what you have slaughtered and you make them happy on Salah Day and let them know that you are a good Muslim.
9: That was the chief imam, Saladin Juma Mosque, who said to Abuja Professor Musa Rafi the significance of Eid al-Kabir celebration.
4: The commentary is on celebrating Eid al-Kabir in peace and oneness. It is written by Ali Tumba of our current affairs unit. Eid al-Kabir, also known as Eid al-Adha, is one of the most significant festivals in Islam. It is celebrated by Muslims across the world as a feast of sacrifice, symbolizing obedience, faith, sacrifice, and submission to the rule of Allah. The festival commemorates the willingness of Prophet Ibrahim to sacrifice his son Ismail in obedience to Allah's command, as recorded in the Holy Quran. According to Islamic tradition, as Prophet Ibrahim prepared to carry out the sacrifice, Allah, through Angel Gabriel, intervened and provided a ram in place of his son. This powerful event remains a lasting lesson in total submission to God, unwavering faith, and devotion. Since then, Muslims who can afford it commemorate the occasion by sacrificing animals such as rams, cows, goats, or camels. Eid al-Kabir is celebrated on the 10th day of Dhul-Hijjah, the final month of the Islamic calendar, and coincides with the annual Hajj pilgrimage to Mecca in Saudi Arabia. The celebration begins with congregational prayers at Eid grounds, where Muslims gather dressed in their best attires to thank Allah for His blessings and seek His mercy and guidance. Beyond the prayers and festivities, Eid al-Kabir emphasizes compassion, generosity, and unity. The meat from the sacrificed animal is traditionally shared among family members, friends, neighbors, and the less privileged, regardless of religious or ethnic differences. Islam encourages Muslims to divide the meat into three parts: one for the family, one for relatives and friends, and one for the poor and needy. This act promotes love, kindness, and social harmony within society. Importantly, Islam does not place undue hardship on anyone regarding the sacrifice. Prophet Muhammad, peace be upon him, slaughtered two lambs during his lifetime, one for himself and his family, and the other on behalf of members of his community who could not afford to do so. This demonstrates Islam's spirit of compassion and consideration for the less privileged. Eid al-Kabir also reminds Muslims of the significance of Hajj, the fifth pillar of Islam. Every Muslim who is physically, mentally, and financially capable is expected to perform the pilgrimage to Mecca at least once in a lifetime. During Hajj, millions of Muslims from different races, cultures, and nations gather before the Kaaba, a shrine built by Ibrahim in worship, symbolizing equality, brotherhood, and the unity of humanity before Allah. The Kaaba is the most important monument in Islam. As Nigerians join Muslims worldwide in celebrating Eid al-Kabir, the occasion calls for peaceful coexistence, tolerance, sacrifice, and mutual respect among citizens. At a time when the nation faces security and socioeconomic challenges, Nigerians must embrace the spirit of love, unity, and togetherness that Eid teaches. Human life remains sacred, and the essence of the festival reminds us of the need to protect lives and promote peace in our communities. Violence, terrorism, banditry, and other forms of criminality have no place in a progressive society. Citizens must therefore support efforts aimed at fostering national unity, peaceful dialogue, and collective responsibility. Eid al-Kabir should also inspire leaders and citizens alike to extend kindness to the less privileged, support one another, and strengthen the bonds that unite the nation. By embracing the virtues of sacrifice, tolerance, honesty, and the fear of God, Nigerians can build a more peaceful, united, and prosperous society. As we celebrate this year's Eid al-Kabir, may the spirit of peace, love, and oneness continue to guide our actions and strengthen our collective resolve for national development and harmony. That commentary on celebrating Eid al-Kabir in peace and oneness was written by Aliu Tumba and read by Maryam Okisanjo.
9: Today is Children's Day. The National Children's Day is a celebration of innocence, dreams, and the limitless potential hidden in every child. A special moment to honor the bright young hearts whose laughter brings warmth to our homes and whose future holds the promise of a greater nation. Yet, beyond the colorful festivities lies a painful reality, as many children across the country continue to suffer abuse, neglect, trafficking, exploitation, violence, and child labor, cruel experiences capable of stealing their innocence and dimming the light of their future. Despite growing advocacy and existing child protection rules, concerns remain over the safety and welfare of Nigerian children, underscoring the urgent need for stronger action and collective responsibility from families, communities, government, and all stakeholders. Correspondent Hadiza Abdurrahman, in this special report, highlights the need for child protection.
12: Behind the bright smiles, cheerful songs, and colorful celebrations that accompany National Children's Day in Nigeria lies a heartbreaking reality. Millions of children across the country continue to battle the cruel terms of poverty, violence, abuse, trafficking, child labor, early marriage, and painful neglect. Harsh circumstances steadily threatening their innocence, dreams, and future. Although Nigeria proudly stands as a signatory to major international child protection frameworks, including the United Nations Convention on the Rights of the Child, and has equally enacted important laws such as Child Rights Act and the Violence Against Persons Prohibition Act, the painful truth remains that for countless vulnerable children, protection still exists more on paper than in reality. figures released by UNICEF paint an even more disturbing picture. The organization says 2 out of every 3 Nigerian children live in multidimensional poverty, while more than half suffer one form of violence before the age of 18. Even more alarming, 2 in 5 girls are reportedly married off before adulthood, while millions of children remain trapped in a cycle of deprivation without access to quality education, healthcare, nutrition, and basic social protection. Worsening insecurity across parts of the country has further cast dark shadows over the safety and well-being of children, from school attacks and kidnappings to insurgency and communal violence. Children continue to bear the deepest scars of instability, recent abductions involving pupils and teachers in Oyo State, alongside attacks in Borno State, which left several children missing, have once again amplified growing fears over the safety of children, especially in vulnerable communities. Observed annually on May 27th, National Children's Day is not merely a ceremonial celebration of childhood innocence. It is a powerful national reminder of the urgent responsibility to protect, nurture, to empower the wrong hearts destined to shape tomorrow's Nigeria. The Speaker of the National Children's Parliament of Nigeria, Ms. Progress Umar, called on government at all levels to urgently address insecurity in schools and communities to guarantee children a safe, peaceful, and enabling environment where they can learn, grow, and flourish without fear.
13: We need the schools to safeguard this environment where children learn, because when once the classroom starts leaking bullets, the system of education has crashed.
12: Meanwhile, the National Coordinator of the Child Protection Network of Nigeria, Mr. Olakunlesani, urged authorities to ensure the full implementation of child protection laws
14: to ensure that these children are adequately protected from all kinds of violence, exploitation, and abuse.
12: UNICEF Child Protection Officer Mora Aika reaffirmed the agency's unwavering commitment to support efforts to strengthen child protection systems and create a safe, nurturing, and protective environment where every child can thrive.
13: UNICEF is supporting the government of Nigeria to strengthen the child protection system, putting in place the workforce required to prevent and respond to all these child protection concerns.
12: The Minister of Human Affairs, Hajia Imam Suleiman Ibrahim, also reaffirmed the federal government's commitment to safeguard every Nigerian child and create opportunities for them to fully realize their potential.
15: We are 100% committed so that children are protected under the watch of the Supreme Court in the land of children.
12: According to the minister, ongoing interventions are targeted to improve child welfare, expand access to quality education and health care, combat abuse, and strengthen social protection systems to ensure that no Nigerian child is abandoned to the shadows of neglect. In Abuja, Hadiza Abdulrahman, Radio Nigeria.
4: On the occasion of this year's celebration, some children in the Federal Capital Territory have called for equal opportunities and better protection for children as they celebrate their day. Most of them who spoke to Radio Nigeria expressed the hope that the government will create an enabling environment and make basic infrastructure functional for their well-being.
16: I'm afraid that's the match we can take on Network News presentation for this morning. Do join us later in the day at about 4 p.m. Meanwhile, it's 7:30 and time we'll listen to our next scheduled program, which is a repeat edition of the program Hajj Mubarak. 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
18: 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The senior special advisor to His Excellency on Christian Religious Affairs, Ambassador Pastor Zakaluka Magaji JP, felicitate with His Excellency Senator Bala Abdulkadir Muhammad Kauran Daular Usmaniya, Executive Governor of Bauchi State, his deputy, Right Honorable Awal Muhammad Jatou, Speaker, Bauchi State House of Assembly, Right Honorable Abubakar Y. 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This message is from the Senior Special Advisor to His Excellency on Christian Religious Affairs, Ambassador Pastor Zakaluka Magaji JP.

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You are listening to BRC 294.6, the Pride of the People. You can now stay tuned for the world news.

The time is 11 o'clock. This is the FM studios of the Bauchi Radio Corporation, BRC. Here is the news read by Tuka Manzu. First, the main items. Federal government urges development partners to support the completion of the Ogoni Land Restoration Program. National Hajj Commission of Nigeria organizes a special prayer session for Nigeria as part of activities to mark the Day of Arafat. African countries call for stronger unity and inclusive development across the continent. This news is streaming live on BRC Bauchi mobile app, TuneIn, Radio Gallery, Radio Garden and MyTuna radio apps. You can also download BRC Bauchi mobile app on Play Store and App Store or visit our website on www.brcradiobauchi.org and other social media handles. Now, details of the news in full. The federal government has called on development partners, donor agencies, and the diplomatic community to deepen support for the hydrocarbon pollution remediation project for completion of the Ogoni Land Restoration Program. The Minister of Environment, Balarabe Lawal, said this on Tuesday in Abuja at the Conference on Donor Facilitation and Diplomatic Support Engagement for HIPREP. The conference was aimed at reviewing progress in the implementation of the United Nations Environmental Programme UNEP report recommendations on Ogoni land while strengthening partnership and mobilizing support for the sustainability of the project. Lawal expressed the federal government's appreciation to the UNEP for its leadership and technical support, noting that the UNEP environmental assessment of Ogoni land provided the scientific foundation for the remediation program. In his remark, Mr. Emmanuel Dia, Chairman, Board of Trustees of the Ogoni Trust Fund Incorporated, said the environmental crisis in Ogoni land was caused by decades of oil pollution, which contaminated water sources, farmlands, and fishing areas. Also, Professor Neni Barini Zebi, Project Coordinator, HIPREP, solicited for increased

its activities to mark the Day of Arafat. This is as pilgrims all over the world converge on Mount Arafat on Tuesday, signaling the peak of the 2026 Hajj exercise. The prayer session was anchored by members of the National Ulama team of the Commission, some lawmakers, NACON management and pilgrims in attendance. It was organized to seek Allah's favor on the country. The Chairman Chief Executive Officer of NACON, Ambassador Ismail Yusuf, said that the Commission decided to organize the prayers due to various social and political challenges in the country. Also speaking, a member of the House of Representatives, Representative Sani Madaki, commended the leadership of NACON for organizing the prayer. Reports indicated that prayers were offered in Arabic and English, as well as some Nigerian languages, including Yoruba, Hausa, Igbo, Nupe, Afemai. Meanwhile, the NACON boss extended greetings to Nigerian pilgrims as they join millions of Muslims across the world on the sacred Day of Arafat. According to Yusuf, the Day of Arafat stands as the pinnacle of Hajj, a day of mercy, forgiveness, supplication, and total submission to Almighty Allah. The police in Jigawa State have ramped up deployment of personnel and equipment to ensure a peaceful Eid al-Kabir celebration in Jigawa. SP Lawal Shisu, the spokesman of the command, said this in a statement in Duse. He said the deployment covered prayer grounds, markets, recreational centers, highways, motor parks, and public places across the state. Shisu said that personnel of the Violent Crime Response Unit, patrol teams, intelligence operatives, traffic officers, explosive ordnance disposal, EOD, police mobile force, PMF, and undercover operatives have been mobilized for the exercise. He said the command, in collaboration with other security agencies and critical stakeholders, have intensified intelligence gathering, patrols, stop and search operations, and surveillance activities aimed at preventing criminal activities and maintaining public peace during the festive period. The spokesman said that area commanders, divisional police officers, and tactical commanders had also been directed to remain vigilant. Emergency preparedness is part of our survival plan. Keep Bauchi State Fire Service emergency numbers close to your heart. Call 0903-835-2982 or 0708-746-3943 during any emergency or disaster happening. This news broadcast comes to you from the Bauchi Radio Corporation, BRC. The news is also streaming live on BRC Bauchi mobile app, TuneIn, Radio Gallery, Radio Garden, and MyTuna radio apps. You can also log on to our website on www.brcradiobauchi.org and other social media handles. The Nigerian Security and Civil Defense Corps, NSCDC, Kwara Command, says it has intercepted a truck with 36 tons of lithium along the Jebba Expressway, or Kolowo area of Ilorin. The NSCDC State Commandant, Abbas Nda Muhammad, disclosed these to newsmen in Ilorin. According to Nda Muhammad, further investigations are ongoing to ascertain the actual source and ownership of the suspected minerals. He said that the command would ensure the identification of other persons connected to the transaction and determine the mining company involved. Nda Muhammad said that the suspect would be persecuted in accordance with the law upon the conclusion of investigations. He reaffirmed the Corps' commitment to safeguarding critical national assets, stressing that the command will intensify operations against illegal mining and other criminal activities
across the

state. Africa countries have called for stronger unity, trade integration, cultural diplomacy, solidarity and inclusive development across the continent amidst Africa's current security and economic challenges. The continent's leader and envoy met the appeal during the 2026 African Day celebration on Monday night in Abuja, themed Advancing Africa's Integration, the Role of Trade and Cultural Diplomacy. Reports indicated that Africa Day is observed annually on May 25th to honor the continent's liberation from colonial rule and promote African unity, cultural diversity, and future progress. The envoys stressed the need for stronger cooperation among Africa's 55 countries to advance peaceful coexistence, economic integration, and sustainable development in Africa. Burundi's ambassador to Nigeria, Edouard Nduwinama, said Africa must continue to prioritize unity, solidarity, and inclusive development in spite of the prevailing security and economic challenges on the continent. Nduwinama said Africa's growing relevance in global governance, including its inclusion in the G20, reflected the continent's increasing influence in international affairs. He also urged African countries to strengthen the African continental free trade areas implementation to boost intra-African trade, create opportunities for youth, and consolidate the continent's economic sovereignty. Russia President Vladimir Putin has praised African countries for achievements across various sectors of their economies. Putin spoke in a congratulatory message to African heads of state and government to mark the 2026 Africa Day celebration. According to Putin, African countries have recorded notable economic and social progress while gaining greater influence on key international issues. Putin described Africa Day as a symbol of Africans' victory over colonialism and their pursuit of freedom, peace, and prosperity. He also expressed confidence ahead of the third Russian-African summit scheduled for October in Moscow. According to him, the summit would create opportunities to expand mutually beneficial cooperation between Russia and African countries in different sectors. Now to end the news, a recap of the main points again. Federal government urges deployment and development partners to support the completion of the Ogoni Land Restoration Program. National Hajj Commission of Nigeria organizes a special prayer session for Nigeria as part of activities to mark the Day of Arafat. African countries call for stronger unity and inclusive development across the continent. And that's the news. Good morning, and many thanks for listening.

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